I can't make it without you. And I'm telling you, honey, you're my reason for laughing, for crying, for living, and for dying.

unselfish loving deeds. Well, you just wait. They'll find you yet. And when they do, they'll put you in the ASPCA, you mangy mutt. And...

And I touched your face, narcotic mindful lace, Mary Jane. And I called your name like an addicted to cocaine, those balls.